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I hear you all ask about the meaning of scab, while I'm the professor, and all I can tell you is why you're still sleeping, the saints are still weeping, because things you call dead haven't yet had the chance to be born. I'm the scab man.

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2: Pedro Santos, Should Have Known Better.